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0: Can you start a CPD unit here? Deal this vehicle.
1: Okay.
0: It's out of gas and blocking a bunch of cars. We can't move it because it's all electronic. 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
1: I'm clear. 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
0: One-eight-six. Yeah, we're taking L. Lincoln, 26 issue.
1: Fair, thank you.

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Engine 393, Medic 391, 10998, Rutgers Lane, first sick person. Engine 393, Medic 391, 10998, Rutgers Lane, first sick person, 93 Charlie, timeout 2137.

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0: Falkland here. Accidental set off. They're still having alarm issues. They're going to call the monitoring company and try and put that until the morning.
1: Sir, do you want to put on my fire response?
0: Yeah, we'll just keep it modified for now till tomorrow morning.
1: Okay. Sir, putting it back on modified till tomorrow morning.

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Engine 371, Medic 371, 516 South 10th Street for a fainting. 71 Frank, out, timeout 2154.

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0: 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You're clear to approach.
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Letter 341, Medic 345, 740 Mohawk Hills Drive, Apartment A, for a sick person. 41 Charlie, timeout midnight 8.

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0: 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Nothing shall be investigating.
1: 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Nothing showing. We'll be investigating. 0134.

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1: PD, that was clear.

308, engine 381, engine 384, flight of 384, safety 308, on ops 301, 851, Virginia Rose Avenue, for high left warm. Time 308, engine 381, engine 384, flight of 384, safety 308, on ops 301, 851, Virginia Rose Avenue, for high left alarm. 84, Lima, 0202.

0: West Coast Alvarez, responding to Virginia Rose Avenue. Just information, you're going to be heading to Wheelhouse Apartments, building 851. There's going to be a private caller, vibing alarms are going off in the building. The apartments across the way might also be going off. Looks like some people were evacuating that building as well.
1: 84 square.

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1: Ranger 384.
0: I'm seeing about a three-story apartment building. Doesn't seem like we have any evacuation. I'll be established command investigating. All incoming to a level 1 staging at this time.
1: Clear on scene, 3-story apartment complex. 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

Mansion 346, Medic 346, 13390 Illinois Street, room 334 for a medical alarm. Mansion 346, Medic 346 for Independence Village, room 334 for a medical alarm. 46 Alpha, timeout 0210.

0: just information. I'm with the building rep right now. He said that they already have a fire watch going on because of the storms. He walked that building directly to the west because the first alarm was showing that building. He said, that's clear. We're going to walk through this building now just to clear it.
1: Okay, I'm clear. Do you need any help in there, though?
0: Zach, you can probably let all other apparatus leave. We're in the hallway right now, just clearing it.
1: Control from 10-3.
2: Passer.
1: You can release stuff from operator from 10-3 since there is all the companies in the market as well.
2: Here, release and also operators, all units marking in 215.

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0: How do you make contact with a patient? We're still getting several active alarms from the alarm company.
1: Affirmative. Both residents don't have pendants for room 334. Is there a possible another unit tied to that alarm?
0: Stand by, let me check.

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1: Do it.
0: The original caller called back in just a minute ago and stated that they believe the alarms are due to the building being struck by lightning 2 days ago.
1: Okay, clear. We're still on scene. There's no active alarms right now.
0: Clear.

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1: Okay, clear. 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

0: 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Engine 344 from patrol. Engine 344 from patrol. EL 304, Mark responding. 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
1: Go ahead.
0: The baby is out.
1: Okay, sir.
2: Baby?
0: Baby is breathing. It's a baby girl.
1: Okay. Word around.

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1: He is clear.

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1: I'm sorry, you cut out. Say that again.
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Engine 375, Medic 375, 9808 East 186th Street, Waterfall, 5 City 9.

I'm battalion 308, engine 383, engine 384, ladder 384, safety 308, 18975. 18975 Sunny Drive, Holiday Inn Express, on a fire alarm, getting off 301, 1515.

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1: Karen.
0: Front of the four stories hotel. We do have audio and visual alarms. I'll be staff command investigating. We do have evacuation in progress.
2: 384 on the scene, four stories hotel with the alarms going off. You'll have command 618.

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0: Disregard engine 341. I'm not diabetic to put ladder on it, please.
1: Are they clear?

Medic 361, Utility 361, 24525 North Hudson Street, on a fall. Medic 361, Utility 361, 24525 North Hudson Street, on a fall, 723.

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0: Yeah, I reset it on this end. 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
1: Control from item 341 on Ops 301.
0: Okay, that must have done it. It's good.
1: I'm going to go to control on my portal.
0: No, it was on. The drop was on 301. You keyed in on 301. It looks good now.
1: Okay, clear. Thank you.
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0: Good.
3: We are complete with this run. 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
0: Good.
4: We are also getting ready to test our baby box. 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
1: Go ahead.
0: 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Are you good with that?
1: I'm clear.

0: Control from Lab 341.
1: Go ahead.
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1: Negative. It's activated, but you did not clear it. 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
1: Negative, still active.
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1: It just reset, so I don't know why, but I believe you reset it.
0: Okay, thank you.

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Ambulance 374, ladder 372, 104, Lake Terrace Court, on a fall, 748.

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Engine 384 Medic 384, 2525 East State Road 38 on fall. 802.

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Monitor 391, 11346 Meadows Drive, on a left assist at 805.

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Engine 392, ladder 392, 12451 Anchorage Way, on a fire alarm. Engine 392, ladder 392, 12451 Anchorage Way, on a fire alarm. 818.

0: 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I'm chilling. Not investigating. No evacuation.
1: 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Nothing showing. No evacuation. You'll be investigating at 822.

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Engine 392, medic 394, 705, contaminant trace on a choking person. 820.

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Ladder 393 and some 394 and some 393, Battalion 391, 7840 East, 96th Street, my eye doctor. On a gas order inside the business. Ladder 393 and some 394 and some 393, Battalion 391, 7840 East, 96th Street, at my eye doctor. On a gas order in business, 851.

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0: Are you going to want the gas company to go ahead and start on this address?
1: Negative. We've had previous calls from the same place. We'll investigate first.
0: All right.

0: 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Got no evacuation. It's in 394 afternoon, we'll be investigating.
1: 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Engine 94, command, investigate, 856.
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Engine 371, Medic 371, 10th Street and Pleasant Street on a minor PI. Engine 371, Medic 371, 10th and Pleasant on a minor PI, 857.

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1: We have a slight odor inside the eye facility, but no detectable readings. Let's check this next in the restaurant and see what we got here. Not probably really something nice.
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0: 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The operator office needs to be working in here shortly.
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2: Of Cumberland Road and Prairie Lake Boulevard, North Point Boulevard, 73 Paul. Timeout 9-11.

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Cross of East 141st Street and Bowden Road Campus Parkway. 77, John. Timeout, 920.

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0: That's correct.

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Timeout 9:21.

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Timeout 922.

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1: I don't know. I put him on it. Haven't heard from him.
0: Okay, I'm clear. He's on it already. Thank you. 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

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Cardiac arrest, 14,120, Brooks School Road, at Marshall's Department Store, cross of East 141st Street and Bowden Road, Campus Parkway, 77, John, timeout, 932.

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Medic 344. Sick person. 5290 Ivy Hill Drive. Cross off Bag Hill Drive and Henny Gold Drive. 44 boy. Timeout 934.

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0: You can mark me clear from the call. Sounds like we've got a second call in the area. You can put me on.
1: Okay, can you get an address? Could you tell me where it's at? Because I don't have that in my Rolodex.
0: It's the same structure, Unit 100.
1: Okay.

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Injured person as a result of a fall. 14,120 Brooks School Road, number 100, at Marshall's Department Store, cross of East 141st Street and Bowden Road, Campus Parkway 77. John, timeout 9:55.

Letter 373, cardiac arrest, 14,120 Brooks School Road, at Marshall's Department Store, cross of East 141st Street and Bowden Road, Campus Parkway, 77 John, timeout 956.

Letter 373. Injured person as a result of a fall. 14,120 Brooks School Road. Number 100. At Marshall's Department Store. Cross of East 141st Street and Bowden Road Campus Parkway. 77 John. Timeout 956.

EBO 307, injured person as a result of a fall, 14,120 Brooks School Road, number 100, at Marshall's Department Store, cross of East 141st Street and Bowden Road, Campus Parkway, 77, John, timeout, 9:56.

Medic, 377. Injured person as a result of a fall. 14,120, Brooks School Road, number 100, at Marshall's Department Store, cross of East 141st Street and Bowden Road, Campus Parkway, 77, John. Timeout, 9:57.

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Engine 346. Ladder 345. Battalion 304. Safety 304. High life hazard alarm. 13096 Moultrie Street. At Primrose at West Clay. Cross off West 131st Street and Harleston Street. Respond on Ops 301. 42 George. Timeout 10-01.

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Medic 394. Carbon monoxide inhalation. 12,779 Sinclair Place. 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Timeout 10:16.

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1: 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I'll have to try to find out. Stand by.
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0: 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I'm showing evacuation progress for the investigation.
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Medic, 375. Ladder, 373. Difficulty breathing, 15,755 North Point Boulevard, cross of Cumberland Road and East 153rd Street, 73 Frank. Timeout, 10:22.

Engine, 341. Medic, 341. Difficulty breathing, 689. Gomez Lane, number 175. At Woodland Terrace, senior living, cross of Dead End and West Smoky Row. 41 boy, timeout, 10:25.

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0: We received a dispatch from Boone County. Medic 361 is en route to 9002 North State Road 38, if you can mark us en route.
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Medic, 351. Utility, 351. Injured person as a result of a fall. 9002, North State Road 38. Cross off, East 900, North, and Dead End. 61, Boy, Edward. Timeout, 10:44.

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1: If you haven't got an alert already, can you start WPD to Meyer on 32 for a guy in the grocery store screaming, saying he needs help?
0: No, I'm clear. We're getting a call on it now. We'll get through there.

0: Patrol from Ladder 34.
1: John.
0: He just left the grocery store and went to the Meyer gas station. He's getting ready to walk in up there. The manager does have a license plate number. Is a brown Kia.
1: Any advice what he was doing or any further information?
0: Not other than he just walked in the grocery store screaming that he needed help and screaming at everybody in the building. And now he just walked into the Meyer gas station.
1: I don't care.

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0: Flattery 4, they should be out there now.
1: There, we see two of them at the Meyer gas station. He's since left there and is sitting at the intersection of Spring Hill Road and 32, getting ready to go north.
0: I'm sorry.

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Medic, 344. Headache, 5386. Brandon Hall, Circle, North. Cross of, Allen Pass, Court, and Jackie Spring, Court. 44, Adam. Timeout, 12:57.

Engine, 393. Medic, 391. Difficulty breathing, 11,284. Etam Court, Cross Street Courtyard, Way, 93 Charles. Timeout, 13:08.

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Timeout 1310.

Medic, 377. Engine, 373. Headache, 14,780 North Point Boulevard, cross of East 148th Street and Prairie Lake Boulevard, North East 146th Street, 73 Nora. Timeout, 1311.

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Abdominal pain. 2907 East Smoky Row. Number 3. At McGivney House. Cross off Smoky Hollow Place and Brentwood Lane, Smoky Ridge Place. 44 Boy. Timeout 1313.

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EDO, 304. Engine, 341. Medic, 346. Unconscious or fainting. 1260, City Center, Drive. Number, 105. At Indianapolis Rehab Hospital. Cross of Hancock Street and Pennsylvania Street. 41 David. Timeout, 1334.

0: 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Injured person as a result of a battery, 18104, Cumberland Road, at Hamilton County Community Corrections, cross of Monument Street and Northlake Drive, 75 Nora, timeout, 1341.
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Cross of South 6th Street and South 5th Street. 71 Edward. Timeout 1353.

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3: 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Is this address updated to 954 Mulberry?
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Engine 375. Unconscious or fainting. 1810 Connor Street. At McDonald's. Cross of South 18th Street and South 19th Street. 71 Charles. Timeout 1400.

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Electrical line hazard. East 160th Street. Cross Street River Road. 76 George. Timeout 1420.

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0: Control, can you give that address one more time?
1: In the area, 15215 River Road. One of the calls said that it was a street department vehicle that had brought down electric lines in that area by Mark Marietta.

0: 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We're going to have another patient at this location. 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

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Difficulty, breathing. 15,286. Meredith Meadows, Drive, East. Number, 7. Cross of, Dead End, and, Meredith Meadows, Drive, West. 73, George. Timeout, 1459.

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0: Will you put us on that run and place it 373? They're clear in service. We're out.
1: Slaughter 373.

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32, East 126th Street, cross of Westmoreland Drive, Whisper Way, and Fireview Drive, Raiders Boulevard, 95, John, timeout, 15:17.

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Medic, 394. Difficulty breathing, 10,212. Lantern Road, cross off Sunlight Drive, Bradwell Place, and Jaywick Drive. 94, Adam. Timeout, 15:20.

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0: 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It's 3-5,
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Engine, 384. Difficulty, Revic. 17,300 Westfield Boulevard, number 110, cross of Park Street, Poplar Street, and David Brown Drive. A4 Robert, timeout, 15:31.

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Structure damage investigation. East 160th Street, Cross Street River Road, 76, George. Timeout 1545.

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0: Officer's already there. 3401.

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0: Do you know who called us in? Was it PD?
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Our light 01, South Union Street, off of East South 3 and Southridge Main. We found an op 301, Avery King, tie out 1631.

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1: 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Nothing still investigating. 1637.

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0: 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Just be advised, 360 is complete. Nothing showing. We're on the Charlie side.
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0: 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Panel is just showing a pull station. We've silenced it.
1: 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No fire showing at this time. We'll be investigating.
2: 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Nothing showing.
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0: 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We're on the on ramp. Where do you want us?
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Engine 397. Ladder 391. Ladder 392. Medic 391. Medic 397. Battalion 391. Battalion 397. Residence Fire. Howe Road. Cross Street East 141st Street. Respond on Ops 301. 95 Edward. Timeout 1653.

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Medic 344. Difficulty remain 1424. Ironwood Drive West. Cross off Ironwood Drive and Hawthorne Drive. 44 Frank. Timeout 1554.

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0: control engine 394 is in the area, first engine. Do you have any further on this?
1: I'm checking the notes. Engine 384, it's per the caller, the smoke appears to be coming from northeast of the intersection.
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1: 701.

0: 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And if we're going to check a little further north, I talked to the Fisher's PD. They've been through the area. They haven't found anything.
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0: 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We worked our way from Promise West on 141 down to New York.
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Kincaid Drive 94. 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Timeout 1728.

0: units en route to 8766 East 96th Street. The name of the gym is going to be IFAST, and the patient is going to be on the east side of the building.
1: Is it on the fourth floor?
0: Just to make sure that was clear, the patient's going to be in the building in the east side.
1: Proceed.

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Engine 381. 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

0: Up to Andy.
1: That's from Tall, go ahead.
0: Right, I mean, it's going to be a two-story multifamily dwelling. We had nothing showing from two sides. Followers of Battalion Establishment Command investigating.
1: Battalion 308 is on scene of a two-story multifamily dwelling. Nothing showing from two sides. We'll be investigating. 1744. Engine 381 arrived. First engine. 1744.

0: And from Engine 381.
1: Good ones.
0: I've got a faulty detector on the second floor. I believe we can go ahead and downgrade this.
2: Okay, clear faulty detector, Division 2.
3: Charleston, come in.
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15 Pennsylvania Street, number 14038, at Wellbrook of Carmel, cross off Old Meridian Street and City Center Drive, 45 Boy, timeout, 1753.

Engine, 345. Medic, 341. Injured person, 1195, Central Park Drive West. At Central Park West Building, cross of Dead End, and Central Park Drive South. 45, boy, timeout, 1873.

Engine, 342. Medic, 342. Injured person as a result of a fall. 2461, Turning Leaf, Maine. Cross Street, Silver Oaks, Drive. 42, Boy. Timeout, 1829.

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Engine, 373. Sit person, 9600, East 146th Street, number 317. At Heritage Woods Senior Living, cross of Prairie Lake Boulevard, North Point Boulevard, and Cumberland Road, 73 Nora. Timeout, 18:3.

Engine, 393. Medic, 394. Injured person as a result of a fall. 102, heavy, court, 93, David. Timeout, 1844.

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Engine, 373. Stroke, 9730. Prairie Lake, Boulevard East, number 511. At Prairie Lake Health Campus, cross off Prairie Meadow Drive and Prairie Lake Boulevard, North Prairie Lake Boulevard South, 73 Paul. Timeout, 1852.

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Assist other agency. West Main Street. Cross Street North Guilford Road. 41. Adam. Timeout 19:07.

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Engine 341. Engine 345. 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We found an opt 301. 41 David. Timeout 1925.

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1: I'm clear. Engine 345.
0: Engine Liar 341. 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

Everest, about to 201 West Carmel Drive. Just information, caller advised that the alarm that the sprinklers were actually hit yesterday, and the alarm is still going off from yesterday. They just need help resetting it.

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0: On the scene of a large commercial building, nothing showing. We do have evacuation, it's true. We'll be investigating. On control.
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